when storm me on the road, you look at me, man. 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No. I had to calm down. I went through it.

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And you wonder how long it will last this time. You worry briefly, you feel you're at home. You dismiss the thought that you should see again.

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2: Yeah, this is 190. And then this is like Pacone 95. 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Plus, like, it works good with cutoff and shit. Yeah, this is the fat one.

0: 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Vous écoutez Radio Saint-Fé.
1: A whale song. But where's it coming from?
2: Well, my lad, yes. You've come aboard then. Yes, you much. Look as if you wanted a breath of sea air.
3: I want to fish.
2: Well, you've got a lovely day for it.
4: On back, 300 metres port bow, Captain.
1: I can just see the whale coming out of the mist.
3: They heard a gurgling sound, and the head of a
1: whale
3: rose above the surface of the water.

0: 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It looked dreadful. It was covered in mud and green weed.
1: You call that a whale?
2: Ah! What sort of fish are you?
3: I'm not a real fish at all, you stupid man.
2: What are you if you're not a fish?

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1: 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Man overboard!
2: Do something fun.
1: Swim for it!
3: I can't swim.
1: Can't swim? Well, well. 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
0: The lifeboat had to come and rescue
1: him. I've been shipwrecked.
4: Well, after being shipwrecked, no doubt you will be ready for lunch.
5: When the fisherman got his breath back,
6: they had a lovely picnic supper of fish and chips. It was the best fish supper they'd ever tasted.
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0: La voix que vous allez entendre est celle de l'homme que l'on appelle Black Sifichi.
1: 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I forgot about the news agent, the boulangerie, papeterie. 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

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And after several drops, and I drop an acid, I remember Roman's still waiting in the village behind me. But I forgot to see what station I got on what city I got on. And what was the name of the town? What was the name of the town?

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New values, new technologies flood into our lives. 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

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We're in the same boat, sister. You know it's true. I got to help one another like the old folks used to do.